Yeah.

0: Live from NPR News in Washington, I'm Ryland Barton. President Trump says the U.S. will spend nearly $700 million to support coal-fired power plants.
1: Today, we're officially invoking the Defense Production Act to save 13 coal plants in West Virginia, Kentucky, North Carolina, Indiana, Tennessee, Arizona, Arkansas, Oklahoma, North Dakota, and Wisconsin.
0: Trump cited the Cold War era national defense law to support coal plants across the country and help build new coal plants in Alaska and West Virginia. If built, the plants would be the first new U.S. coal plant since 2013. Environmentalists say the plan would put polluters first and jeopardize Americans' health. The Pentagon has announced another deadly strike on a boat in the Pacific. NPR's Quill Lawrence reports U.S. forces have killed more than 200 people this way on suspicion of narco-trafficking.
2: U.S. Southern Command released a grainy surveillance video on social media of a small boat exploding into flames. Southcom said two men died in the strike and alleged that they were trafficking drugs to the United States. Since last September, the U.S. has hit at least 60 boats this way and in one case returned to kill shipwrecked survivors. President Trump has declared drug cartels to be a terrorist group at war with the United States. Human rights advocates say these strikes amount to murder. Government data suggests that the supply of cocaine arriving in the U.S. hasn't decreased in the 9 months since the military began lethal strikes on the small speedboats. Quill Lawrence, NPR News.
0: Election officials are still counting ballots in California after Tuesday's primary election. As NPR's Miles Parks reports, that's expected because of how the state votes. But President Trump still sought to cast doubt on the process.
3: All of California's 23 million registered voters are allowed to vote by mail. And election officials can receive mail ballots up to a week after Election Day, as long as the ballots were postmarked by Tuesday. That means votes for the primary race are still rolling in, which also means finalizing a winner can take a while. It's been the case in the state for years, but President Trump still posted online that he thinks the counting delay is evidence of fraud. California is home to a handful of competitive House races this November, and if any of those elections go the Democrats' way, experts expect the president to use similar tactics to contest the results. Miles Parks, NPR News, Washington.
0: Today marks 37 years since the 1989 Tiananmen Square crackdown in Beijing. Chinese authorities are intensifying efforts to erase the memory of the massacre of hundreds, possibly thousands, of pro-democracy protesters. Police have told victims' families to call off an annual tribute at a Beijing cemetery. In Hong Kong, police have increased scrutiny to prevent commemorations. The Tiananmen Mothers Group continues to demand justice and accountability. Amnesty International has criticized the suppression, calling it a heartless act by Chinese authorities. Wall Street rallied today as oil prices fell. The Dow soared nearly 1.75%. This is NPR News. The New World screwworm fly is threatening the $113 billion U.S. cattle industry for the first time in more than a half century. An infestation from its flesh-eating larva has been confirmed in South Texas. Officials had been working to keep the parasite from reaching Texas since its reappearance in Mexico in 2024. The U.S. eradicated the pest in the early 1970s by breeding sterile male flies and dropping swarms of them from planes to mate with wild females. The same strategy is a big part of the response now. The Obama Presidential Center opens this month in Chicago. NPR's Tamara Keith got an early look.
4: The first word visitors will see when they enter the museum is hope. It weaves former President Barack Obama's story with those of other Americans who worked to make the U.S. a more perfect union. Valerie Jarrett is CEO of the Obama Foundation.
5: I want people who are feeling slightly run down and hopeless to say, well, wait a minute. Look at all those stories of ordinary people who faced what seemed like insurmountable obstacles, and they overcame them when they worked together to be these forces for good. Hey, maybe I can do something too.
4: There's also a replica of the Obama-era Oval Office and a display of former First Lady Michelle Obama's dresses. Tamara Keith, NPR News, Chicago.
0: The NBA banned two people for life from its arenas after one of them was arrested shortly after running onto the court during Game 1 of the NBA Finals last night and trying to take a selfie next to Spurs star Victor Wembanyama. Wemby didn't appear to be bothered by the incident. This is NPR.
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0: say hi to Smitty. 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
2: Is everyone doing okay out there? What's it like up on the side? Can you hear okay? You all right? There's some fancy people up in the skybox. They're blinking to us, sending us a message up there. No, you don't have to get angry, because it, life has a way of working itself out, you know? Just think about this for a sec, right? 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

biggest record was a song called Don't Be Cruel. Well, we all know Don't Be Cruel. So, we'd like to call out once again to Jordan Ayers' friend to help us do the song that we did on Mr. Ed Sullivan Show back in 1932. Don't Be Cruel. Forget in the past, the future looks bright ahead. No, you can't go on. I know what I love, but baby, say you are ring it up. Don't stop banging on, don't make me feel this way. 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

And now, sir, could I have your attention, please? 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But right now...

Everything comes down so pasteurized. Everything comes down 16 degrees. You say your amplifier's too loud, turn your amplifier down. Am I high? Am I alone on my knees? Memory is just hips that swing like a clock. The past projects fantastic scenes ticked, ticked.

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He sang very well indeed. It was great. I like frogs in general, and Clarence Frogman Henry is part of that. And one day Clarence was appearing somewhere, I think it was Memphis, Tennessee. It was a long time ago, about 20 years back. He's appearing in a club, and his double was walking down the street attracting a lot of attention because his double, I mean, a lot of people knew Clarence Frogman Henry in Memphis, and his double was walking down the street, and his double was in love with Audrey Hepburn. And by the sheerest coincidence, which I'm sure you won't believe, but it's true, Audrey Hepburn's double was walking down the other side of the street. And they reached a point opposite each other, and it suddenly kind of flashed to both of them that this was like their lifelong love, because Audrey Hepburn's double was a Clarence Frogman Henry fan. So what happened was that they ran into the center of this very wide road in Memphis, and as they were clasping each other, two things happened simultaneously. One was that they both realized to their horror that it was neither of them. And the second was that they got run down by a gold Cadillac driven by a man in an Elvis Presley mask. Now,

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2: Snowshoes.
0: He said, peekaboo. He went right upside the head of my favorite baby seal. Hit him on the nose. That's right. Hit him on the fin. Yes, he went whap. And that got me just about as evil as an Eskimo boy can be. So I bent down and I reached down and I scooped down and I gathered up a generous mittenful of the deadly
1: yellow snow.
0: The deadly yellow snow from right there where the huskies go. Over my butt's is his room. And then I proceeded to rub it all into his beady little eyes with a vigorous circular motion hitherto unknown to the citizens of Canarsie, was destined to take the place of the mud shark in your mythology. The vigorous circular motion. Here it goes. Rub it.

0: All right, now this is the really exciting part of the show. This is the part I always like the best, because this is where I get to find out what you guys are made of, and you gals too. This is the part where we are purported to have audience participation. Now I know it's a matinee, and you know, you're probably in a hurry to go get something to eat, but I figure that this little audience participation that we're gonna do right now is so totally stupid that it's, well, just think of it as an aperitivo, you know what I mean? So okay, everybody, stand up. Stand up now. All right, that's very good. Okay, a lot of you people are still sitting down. No, don't walk forward, just stand up. Stand where you are. Okay, is everybody standing up? Well, most of you are standing up. Okay, the ones who aren't standing up, hey, eat chain.
1: Enforced recreation, live on stage in London. Now, we're gonna do away with the fur trapper now. The guy's been hit by baby seal quite a bit. Baby seal doesn't look too good. Bleeding from the mouth and rectum, it looks terminal. So what we're gonna do, as we're all together gonna jump up and down this son of a bitch. Now watch me. I'll do the stupid thing first, and then you shy people follow. Ready? Here we go.
0: Hi, are you okay?
2: Fine.
0: Oh. Oh, how you doing? No, but I'll tell you what, you can stay there and recite a poem. Here, what's your name? I'll hold it, it's okay, it might break.
2: Angus O'Reilly or Patrick McGinty.
3: Joey
2: Angus O'Reilly or Patrick McGinney.
0: Want to recite your poem now?
2: Yeah. Burnt wind. Hot stinks. Child man. Burns. Squirm screaming.
0: Is there more?
2: Ow!
0: Very essential. And now, thank you. All right. Now, as if that weren't enough, watch this. I'm going to do something completely stupid, and then after I demonstrate the stupidity of it all, you're going to do the same thing, and that will sort of bind us together in some sort of cosmic hands across the water, kind of symbolic, kind of just forget it, okay? Here we go, watch this.
4: It's Jumbo.
0: It's Jumbo, that's
4: Jumbo,
0: right.
4: Jumbo, come
0: now you pounce. And you pounce again. Jump up and down the chest of him. Great googly moogly, you're gonna do it too. Now, wasn't that really stupid? Okay, tonight though, we're adding a new dimension to this. When we get to the fast part, when you jump up and down the chest of a, we're gonna vamp for an extra couple of bars. Now this is very important. Bring the band on Dami Hami Boys so they can understand this. When the band plays very quietly after we jump up and down the chest of a, everybody's gonna recite a poem. What do you say? Okay? And I'm gonna be listening. No mistakes. Ready? Now everybody jumps. Now you pounce. You pounce again. You jump up and down the chest of it and recite a poem. Wait a minute. I think I like the poem better than the jumping. More poetry, please.

0: Alone in the hissing laboratory of his wishes, Mr. Pugh minces among bad vats and jeroboams, spinnies of murdering herbs, and prepares to compound for Mrs. Pugh a venomous porridge hitherto unknown to toxicologists, which will scald and viper through her till her ears fall off like figs, her toes grow big and black as balloons, and steam comes screaming out of her navel.
1: Cakes. Yeah.
0: Now listen, sit down. The fur trapper was pretty fucked up. He had just been stomped upon and recited to by the entire contents of this audience. And you know what that can do to a guy who's wearing a parka. So he gets up, he looks around, and looks around, and looks around again. And then he says, and you can sing along if you know the words.

0: cone and stuffed it in my right eye. He took a dog deal snow cone and stuffed it in my other eye. And the husky wee wee, I mean the doggy wee wee, is blind to me. Great googly moogly, I can't see temporarily. This is really stupid, isn't it? Well, it was at that time that the fur trapper remembered the ancient Eskimo legend wherein it is written on whatever it is that they write it on up there, that if anything bad ever happens to your eyes as the result of enforced recreation live on stage in London, the only way that you can get it fixed up is to go trudging across the tundra, mile after mile, trudging across the tundra, right down to the parish of St. Alfonso. What, another poem?
1: I want a garden. I want a garden where the flowers have no flowers. I want a garden where the trees have no leaves. I want a garden where the weeds don't even grow. I want a garden. I want my garden. I want the garden where there are no colors. I want to water that garden. I'll garden that with my tears, whilst that garden, whilst the trees, whilst the leaves, water me with my own.
2: Oh, you want kindergarten? Jenny Strikes.
0: Not bad, not bad. What's the title of that?
1: Broadmoor.
0: Broadmoor, all right. Warren, do you know one called Left Rack City? Yeah. Where's Butsis?
3: Probably somewhere bending over.
0: Where is he? Are you? Send Malcolm up here.
4: Probably getting a hand job.
0: Yeah, I know, that's just what I was thinking. He's in the lobby getting a blowjob. All right, sorry, maybe next show. We'll find him. One of these days, we'll get him up here. Now, some of you people are probably not very religious, and one could hardly blame you. However, those of you who are religious and who have been paying money into the church for years and years and are still waiting to get your money's worth, here's a little bit of information for you. I don't know what you're going to do with this information, but St. Alfonso is and probably will continue to be, for the duration of this show, the patron saint of the smelt fishermen of Portuguese extraction. Do you know what Portuguese extraction is? Very good. Anyway, in order that you may reach a higher level of consciousness, which is obviously the aim of our show, Ed Mann, who has been working on this little lick all afternoon, Ed, who only, he's not sick, he only has bad mental health, Ed is going to play the Big Alfonso motif. Let's hear it for him.

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You know, I have found that when love comes into our lives, it's a wonderful thing. 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

Everybody going back to the roots nowadays. 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Got plenty of rhythm. Rhythm is the root. 360 degrees. Drum vibrations. Face of the drum. 360 degrees. Facing everything in its path. 360 degrees of our physical potential. 360 degrees of our potential to move together. 360 degrees of the spirit that binds us together. 360 degrees of the spirit of the drum. 360 degrees of the physical dimension. 360 degrees of moving together. 360

0: Thank you very much. Thank you very, very much. The spirit of the drum. Thank you very much. Another way of saying good evening, another way of welcoming you, another way of thanking you for coming out and sharing vibrations with us this evening. We have a three-dimensional experience in mind. The first dimension, of course, we always relate to as the physical, because we feel that the spirit of the drum is a part of the physical and a part of our movement together. Second dimension we relate sometimes to as the mental. We have some ideas we hope to communicate and transmit on to you that will at least be food for thought. And last but not least, we relate to the spirit, the physical, the mental, and the spiritual, three dimensions indeed. We've got some ideas for you from an album called Bridges that we would like to take you into. One of the ideas in particular related to this bus we rented. You know how them big groups rent a bus? Well, we was going to rent a bus too. We said, hell, we can rent a bus. We rented a bus. We were supposed to be going about 300 miles in it. We went about 30 miles. Side of the road, personal energy crisis, no petrol. Happened a couple of times. It seemed as though during that whole escapade, we spent more time on the side of the road than on the road surface. But they tell me if you get a song out of something, it can't be all bad. We've got this one for you out of that situation called Hello Sunday, Hello Road.
1: 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Thank you.

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I start driving north, and I realize there ain't no more Howard Johnsons. Everywhere I look, there's a big boy, Bob's big boy, or a Roy Rogers. 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

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Friends, a song that is from my new album called All I Could Do Was Stand There.

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1: Oh, yeah! We're gonna bring a few friends of ours out here to join us, them good-looking lone wolf horns. Gonna help us do She Don't Love Me, She Loves My Automobile.
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0: We'd like to sneak a couple of our friends on stage here with us. Susan Collins is the person that's closest to me here, on your left, or my left, something like that. Anyway, that's Susan Collins, and that's Margie Raymond right next to me. And we're missing a third member of their trio, and she's in the hospital at the moment. She's going to join us later on in this tour, we're hoping. It's Nancy O'Neill, but these guys are a group called Sue Magna. If you ever hear about them again, it's they. And we're going to do a few songs, and they're going to help us here.
1: What do we got?
0: Well, I just want to start off by telling them.

0: Thank you! Thank you!
1: Wow. It's been such an enormous pleasure being in the bar with all of you here this evening. I can't tell you how much we've enjoyed it, me and the band. And while we're doing this, while we're in the mood, could we have a huge one of these for my circus family, my crew, who come in and they build this thing every time we do a gig. They are remarkable. Thank you, guys. And while we're about it, there's a lot of local people helping us in here tonight, so I want to thank them as well. Thank you very much, all of you. We are going to do a couple of more songs. We're going to do a song off the very last album that I made with Pink Floyd, which was back in, I think, 83. And the album was called The Final Cut. Well, thank you. And the song we're going to do off it is called Two Suns in the Sunset. It's not a very happy song, but it's very appropriate and apposite for us all at the moment, because we are in greater danger of any group of people have ever been in the whole history of this small, beautiful planet that we call home. This is the most dangerous time, so we should pay attention. So, if you're down the pub one night and you've run into your president or prime minister or whatever you've got here at the moment, please, please, please tap him on the, or her on the shoulder and say, "Oi, go down the bar with all the other heads of state and explain this to them. The people who live on this planet do not want you to keep an arsenal of nuclear weapons. We want to get rid of them all. So please, go and do it." Yeah. I mean, apart from anything else, they're incredibly expensive, and we could use that dosh for other things. We could look after the old lady on the street in New York for a start. Or maybe we could educate our children or have a health service or blah, or blah, or blah. All of those things are more valuable than nuclear warheads, which have no value at all. So I'll stop shouting. So I'm going to stamp my foot, and I've got a good friend under the stage, and he's going to press a button, and you will hear the doomsday clock starting to tick, because it's part of the sound effect.

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0: night, or looking out from Napoleon's. This is it. While a cab combs the snake trying to rake in that last night's fare, and a solitary sailor who spends the facts of his life like small change on strangers, while he paws his inside peacoat pocket for a welcome 25 cents and a last bent butt from a package of Kent's, he dreams of a waitress with Maxwell House eyes, marmalade thighs, and scrambled yellow hair as she draws heavily upon a viceroy and wipes the wisps of dishwater blonde from her eyes. Her rhinestone-studded moniker says Irene, and the Texaco beacon burns on. That steel-belted attendant with his ring and vowel special crime, fill her up, check that oil, you know, it could be a distributor, it could be your coil. And the early morning final editions on the stands. And that town crier's crying there with nickels in his hands. You got pigs in a blanket, 69 cents. Eggs roll them over in a package of Kent's. Adam and Eve on a log, you can sink them damn straight. Hash browns, hash browns, you know, it can't be late. And the early dawn cracks out a carpet of diamonds across this cash crop car lot filled with twilight Coupe de Villes. And leaving the town in the keeping of the one who is sweeping of the ghosts of Saturday night.
1: To make you feel much better than you could know.
2: Better than you could know.
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1: Come on, get
0: everybody
1: up.
0: Get up.

0: Thank you very much. I know it's quite a while since we were in Philadelphia last, but I thought the audiences were a bit more responsive than that. See what happens this week. Anyway, that's a track on the new album we got out. The album's called All the Young Dudes.
1: Thank you. This is on the new album also. It's quite a sadistic little story. About

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The next song I'd like to sing, are you doing it here? Is a slow number, a waltz from our last song.

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the Saturn cycle takes around about 29 years. That's when we've got to wake up and smell the coffee, because if we've just been sort of relying on our cleverness or relying, you know, just kind of floating along, Saturn comes along and hits you over the head, hits you over the head, hits you over the head and says, wake up! It's time for you to get real about life and sort out who you really are.

Thank you. Thank you. You're incredible. Amazing. Going to leave you with a song, very appropriate, as it's the last number of the week, on the Madman Across the Street.

0: President Trump says the U.S. will spend nearly $700 million to support coal-fired power plants.
1: Today, we're officially invoking the Defense Production Act to save 13 coal plants in West Virginia, Kentucky, North Carolina, Indiana, Tennessee, Arizona, Arkansas, Oklahoma, North Dakota, and Wisconsin.
0: Trump cited the Cold War-era national defense law to support coal plants across the country and help build new coal plants in Alaska and West Virginia. If built, the plants would be the first new U.S. coal plant since 2013. Environmentalists say the plan would put polluters first and jeopardize Americans' health. The Pentagon has announced another deadly strike on a boat in the Pacific. NPR's Quill Lawrence reports U.S. forces have killed more than 200 people this way on suspicion of narco-trafficking.
2: U.S. Southern Command released a grainy surveillance video on social media of a small boat exploding into flames.

0: Southcom said two men died in the strike and alleged that they were trafficking drugs to the United States. Since last September, the U.S. has hit at least 60 boats this way and in one case returned to kill shipwrecked survivors. President Trump has declared drug cartels to be a terrorist group at war with the United States. Human rights advocates say these strikes amount to murder. Government data suggests that the supply of cocaine arriving in the U.S. hasn't decreased in the 9 months since the military began lethal strikes on the small speedboats. Quill Lawrence, NPR News.
1: Election officials are still counting ballots in California after Tuesday's primary election. As NPR's Miles Parks reports, that's expected because of how the state votes. But President Trump still sought to cast doubt on the process.
2: All of California's 23 million registered voters are allowed to vote by mail. And election officials can receive mail ballots up to a week after Election Day, as long as the ballots were postmarked by Tuesday. That means votes for the primary race are still rolling in, which also means finalizing a winner can take a while. It's been the case in the state for years, but President Trump still posted online that he thinks the counting delay is evidence of fraud. California is home to a handful of competitive House races this November, and if any of those elections go the Democrats' way, experts expect the president to use similar tactics to contest the results. Miles Parks, NPR News, Washington.
1: Today marks 37 years since the 1989 Tiananmen Square crackdown in Beijing. Chinese authorities are intensifying efforts to erase the memory of the massacre of hundreds, possibly thousands, of pro-democracy protesters. Police have told victims' families to call off an annual tribute at a Beijing cemetery. In Hong Kong, police have increased scrutiny to prevent commemorations. The Tiananmen Mothers Group continues to demand justice and accountability. Amnesty International has criticized the suppression, calling it a heartless act by Chinese authorities. Wall Street rallied today as oil prices fell. The Dow soared nearly 1.75%. This is NPR News. The New World screwworm fly is threatening the $113 billion U.S. cattle industry for the first time in more than a half century. An infestation from its flesh-eating larva has been confirmed in South Texas. Officials had been working to keep the parasite from reaching Texas since its reappearance in Mexico in 2024. The U.S. eradicated the pest in the early 1970s by breeding sterile male flies and dropping swarms of them from planes to mate with wild females. The same strategy is a big part of the response now. The Obama Presidential Center opens this month in Chicago. NPR's Tamara Keith got an early look.
3: The first word visitors will see when they enter the museum is hope. It weaves former President Barack Obama's story with those of other Americans who worked to make the U.S. a more perfect union. Valerie Jarrett is CEO of the Obama Foundation.
4: I want people who are feeling slightly run down and hopeless to say, well, wait a minute. Look at all those stories of ordinary people who faced what seemed like insurmountable obstacles, and they overcame them when they worked together to be these forces for good. Hey, maybe I can do something too.
3: There's also a replica of the Obama-era Oval Office and a display of former First Lady Michelle Obama's dresses. Tamara Keith, NPR News, Chicago.
1: The NBA banned two people for life from its arenas after one of them was arrested shortly after running onto the court during Game 1 of the NBA Finals last night and trying to take a selfie next to Spurs star Victor Wembanyama. Wemby didn't appear to be bothered by the incident. 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

Yeah. Hello, beautiful people. 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

Thank you. Thank you very much. You've excelled yourself as people tonight, today and yesterday. I heard all about you on the television.

Brooklyn, Queens, the Bronx, Staten Island.

mama. Let me talk to you. My manager don't like me to say mama, but I don't really care, you know? I love you, you know what? Listen, I got something to tell you.

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Everybody laughs like it's very standard joke, but it's true.

friends, you have seen the heavy groups. Now you will see Morning Maniac music. Believe me, yeah. It's a new dawn. Yeah, the regular guys. And Nicky Hopkins.

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We'll bring out somebody who can sing here. I woke up Sunday morning with no way to hold my head that didn't hurt. The beer I had for breakfast wasn't bad.

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1: Live from NPR News in Washington, I'm Korva Coleman. The World Health Organization and Africa's CDC have launched a plan to respond to the ongoing Ebola outbreak in the center of the African continent. As NPR's Jonathan Lambert reports, they're aiming to raise more than $500 million to fund the plan.
2: It's been 3 weeks since the WHO declared the Ebola outbreak an international health emergency. It's already one of the largest ever and shows no signs of slowing down. WHO Director General Tedros Adhanom Ghebreyesus says the plan focuses on strengthening every stage of the response.
3: Surveillance must lead quickly to testing. Testing must trigger isolation and care. Infection prevention must protect health workers and patients. And community engagement must be continuous, grounded in trust, and responsive to concerns.
2: Officials say the response will cost $518 million through November. So far, they've only gotten pledges of a bit more than half that from countries, NGOs, and philanthropies. Jonathan Lambert, NPR News.
1: Regulators say the United States Postal Service won't run out of cash next year, as had been previously feared. NPR's Hanzi Lawang reports the updated outlook follows the Postal Service's decision to stop contributing to workers' retirement plans.
4: With people sending a lot less mail compared to decades ago, Postmaster General David Steiner told Congress back in March that the U.S. Postal Service was on track to be out of money and have to stop deliveries within a year. But the acting chair of the Postal Regulatory Commission, Robert Taub, now tells a House Oversight Subcommittee that regulators have suspended requirements for USPS to make around $15 billion in retirement payments over the next few years.
5: The Commission's action offers some breathing room and extends the time before the Postal Service's reported insolvency and the stated crisis of stopping mail delivery to at least another several years, provided the Postal Service makes judicious decisions about its expenditures starting now.
4: USPS is a financial supporter of NPR. Hanzi Lawang, NPR News.
1: Today we are remembering our colleagues, award-winning NPR photojournalist David Gilkey and Afghan interpreter for NPR and photojournalist Sabihullah Tamana. They were targeted and killed in Afghanistan covering the war there 10 years ago today. Gilkey covered a myriad of stories for NPR, including the wars in Iraq and Afghanistan and the devastating 2010 earthquake in Haiti.
6: It's hard, but you can't get caught up in it and become part of it. You still need to maintain your state of mind that you are helping tell this story.
1: David Gilkey cared deeply about sharing the stories of U.S. service members fighting wars far from home and how their lives changed when they returned home. David Gilkey and Zabi Tamana are the only NPR journalists to have been killed in the line of duty. You are listening to NPR. Ukraine and Russia have carried out another exchange of prisoners of war. NPR's Hanna Palomarenko reports from Kyiv, 185 Ukrainian servicemen and one civilian returned to Ukraine, and 185 soldiers went home to Russia.
7: Ukrainian State Border Guard Service shows footage of the released prisoners of war singing the Ukrainian national anthem as they arrived to Ukrainian territory. According to Ukrainian Parliament Commissioner for Human Rights Dmytro Lubinets, most of them had been held captive since 2022. He noted that among those released were a father and son who served in the same brigade and were captured only one day apart. Lubinets added that partners from the United States and the United Arab Emirates played a significant role in this exchange, as well as in previous exchanges. Hanna Polomarenko, NPR News.
1: NASA says it has ordered astronauts aboard the International Space Station to shelter in a capsule. NASA is investigating an oxygen leak from one of the station's compartments. NASA says it's working on a solution for repair. The Senate has passed a bill spending $70 billion to fund federal immigration enforcement efforts. Democrats put up numerous amendments that were all blocked by Republicans. One amendment Republicans blocked was a proposal to stop a nearly $2 billion Justice Department fund. It would pay people who claim they have been persecuted by the federal government. I'm Korva Coleman, NPR News in Washington.
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1: 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Hitchcock Railway.

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This number was written by our road manager, Peter Nichols, on his travels through Detroit, the Minnie song, and looking at the people, and it's called

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He didn't get to play tonight because of the weather. From

Graham Bright. 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Standing 4'1" and ripping on guitar, Mr. Graham Bright.

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All right, Rich, look at him.

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I'd like to say hello with the Marcus King Band from Greenville, South Carolina. It's an absolute honor to be here tonight. And we're gonna give you every piece of us that we have to give, but you gotta give us a little bit back in return, all right?

I spent the last 2 weeks of my life in New York City. I was living on 8th Avenue in a

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2: Live from NPR News in Washington, I'm Korva Coleman. The World Health Organization and Africa's CDC have launched a plan to respond to the ongoing Ebola outbreak in the center of the African continent. As NPR's Jonathan Lambert reports, they're aiming to raise more than

0: testing. Testing must trigger isolation and care. Infection prevention must protect health workers and patients. And community engagement must be continuous, grounded in trust, and responsive to concerns.
1: Officials say the response will cost $518 million through November. So far, they've only gotten pledges of a bit more than half that from countries, NGOs, and philanthropies. Jonathan Lambert, NPR News.
2: Regulators say the United States Postal Service won't run out of cash next year, as had been previously feared. NPR's Hansi Lo Wang reports the updated outlook follows the Postal Service's decision to stop contributing to workers' retirement plans.
3: With people sending a lot less mail compared to decades ago, Postmaster General David Steiner told Congress back in March that the U.S. Postal Service was on track to be out of money and have to stop deliveries within a year. But the acting chair of the Postal Regulatory Commission, Robert Taub, now tells a House Oversight Subcommittee that regulators have suspended requirements for USPS to make around $15 billion in retirement payments over the next few years.
4: The Commission's action offers some breathing room and extends the time before the Postal Service's reported insolvency and the stated crisis of stopping mail delivery to at least another several years, provided the Postal Service makes judicious decisions about its expenditures starting now.
3: USPS is a financial supporter of NPR. Hansi Lo Wang, NPR News.
2: Today we are remembering our colleagues, award-winning NPR photojournalist David Gilkey and Afghan interpreter for NPR and photojournalist Sabihullah Tamana. They were targeted and killed in Afghanistan covering the war there 10 years ago today. Gilkey covered a myriad of stories for NPR, including the wars in Iraq and Afghanistan and the devastating 2010 earthquake in Haiti.
5: It's hard, but you can't get caught up in it and become part of it. 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
2: David Gilkey cared deeply about sharing the stories of U.S. service members fighting wars far from home and how their lives changed when they returned home. David Gilkey and Zabi Tamana are the only NPR journalists to have been killed in the line of duty. You are listening to NPR. Ukraine and Russia have carried out another exchange of prisoners of war. NPR's Hanna Palomarenko reports from Kyiv, 185 Ukrainian servicemen and one civilian returned to Ukraine, and 185 soldiers went home to Russia.
6: Ukrainian State Border Guard Service shows footage of the released prisoners of war singing the Ukrainian national anthem as they arrived to Ukrainian territory. According to Ukrainian Parliament Commissioner for Human Rights Dmytro Lubinets, most of them had been held captive since 2022. He noted that among those released were a father and son who served in the same brigade and were captured only one day apart. Lubinets added that partners from the United States and the United Arab Emirates played a significant role in this exchange, as well as in previous exchanges. Hanna Polomarenko, NPR News.
2: NASA says it has ordered astronauts aboard the International Space Station to shelter in a capsule. NASA is investigating an oxygen leak from one of the station's compartments. NASA says it's working on a solution for repair. The Senate has passed a bill spending $70 billion to fund federal immigration enforcement efforts. Democrats put up numerous amendments that were all blocked by Republicans. One amendment Republicans blocked was a proposal to stop a nearly $2 billion Justice Department fund. It would pay people who claim they have been persecuted by the federal government. I'm Corva Coleman, NPR News in Washington.
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You know, it's a shock and a half.

0: Thank you very much.
1: Oh man, we got a big night for you. We would certainly like to thank NEW for hosting the syndicated show tonight, and we'd like to thank all the affiliates across the nation for carrying it to everyone. This is Warren Haynes, lead guitar, slide guitar, vocals to my right. From Asheville, North Carolina. From Delaware, on the keyboards, Johnny Neal. Gonna be doing some singing for us too. Marty Prevett playing the bass from Nashville. Matt Epps, who is en route, playing the drums. No address. And I am Dickie Betts, and I'm certainly glad to be here. Good to see you.